vision, a premonition. 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I saw the halo, it lit up a face, love. But I couldn't save us, no. See, I said all the right things, but I said I'm too late. So let's call her Lily, she just walked away. And baby, oh baby, she'd never be back again.

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1: 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Your meds is ringing down. 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
1: 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And you can't put and sing with it. We have to hear the music a little bit.

0: I just a root cross young. Oh, oh, oh.
1: E allora ne mettiamo un'altra. Welcome Jamila.
2: Hey, buonasera Luca, how are you?
1: Oh fine, thank you so much to be here. Not here,
2: oh,
1: but
2: it's my pleasure. Prego.
1: Do you know that song?
2: Oh, I love it so much.

잘려라. 아, 예. Now, look here. I want that guitar to fall in on that. Turn it up now. Oh, yeah.

benvenuti a Sunday Disco Society qui su Rete 3, secondo DJ Nick. Sunday Disco Society, it's more than a day, it's an attitude, it's a vibe. If you can imagine yourself listening to this music under the bright, shiny disco ball, you know you're in the right place. Today's episode is a chill mix, but with 100% of the great vibes. We just heard the Slim Kings, Togetherness, the original mix. And this one's from Giuto Mondo, Olas Dessa.

adesso andiamo con Moods, Wayne and Snow, All For You, the original mix, qui su Rete 3. You're in the mix with DJ Nick. This is Sunday Disco Society.

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La prossima canzone viene da Live East, Sticks and Stones. This is Your Mind.

can stay in touch. Another world. I get real warm, warm. Happy for the dead, what we do, what we do.